0: Légende. Du rock.
1: Radio X.
2: What we've got here is failure to communicate. Some men you just can't reach. So you get what we had here last week, which is the way he wants it.

0: Actu Rock
1: Radio X.
2: Come here, baby. You know you drive me up a wall.